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1: 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Ihaki Strike Comfort diapers amaphakethi amathathu ngo 330 rand. Thenga ngo 1500 rand. Uthole i3 gig Boxer com data mahala kwaBoxer.
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I want to invite you to come fellowship with us at Glory Dimensions City Bible Church. Glory Dimensions City Bible Church is the church where we are. It's the church where I am privileged to be senior pastor kulona. So again, really see excited. We actually this coming Sunday are starting in our enter. And in our enter, bagiti guse J, gune shopping complex, a unit J Mbali. 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beautiful studio yase Kungulo 107.6 FM that is serving this community in excellence. So yeah, again, believe me, ungangena nje and then it's going to be a visual and audio broadcast really for you. 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

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This is Pastor Mfundo W. Christian, Senior Pastor at Glory Dimension City Bible Church. And this early Thursday morning, I think it is, I am saying to you the Word of God is changing a story and it is rewriting the story of your life. 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Something really very important in our Christian life and in our journey of life. 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What, no man can rise consistently above the level of their confession. 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So ngi-introduce again this spiritual principle. 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

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This the whole point of us preaching to you guys. 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So they had something to share with the world ngoJesu. 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
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So they had a lot to share. 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So they had a lot to share. So uthi, that's the whole point of us sharing with you, Christ. 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We want you to come join the fellowship. 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Would we have a fellowship with the Father and the Son? Now, bengusho ke lokuthi ngo 1990 December I met a man, a minister coming from Joburg, uPastor Xolanzo, and he shared powerfully. And you could tell that this man has a fellowship with God. There was something different about this man when he stood to talk about God. It was not like into jayifundile, but you could see ukuthi lo muntu lo has fellowship with the Father and with the Son. You won't believe it. 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Because there is something really that happened to us when the man was ministering. We felt that he has a deep fellowship with God. Not only that, une relationship with God, but why ngumuntu wayehamba noNkulunkulu, enjoying a fellowship, intimacy, nobani noNkulunkulu. 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So it's very important. Would if you say you want me to meet a man, what kind of man is this? 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So you don't say, okay, I'm going to reveal him to you. 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There is no darkness in him at all. 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
2: We are facing a prolonged drought that's going to happen in South Africa. We have all heard about El Nino and the effects that it will have on agriculture in this country. We must be prepared for that. But we must also not be too negative about it. This will not be the first time that South Africa's farmers have to go through a drought period. Our farmers are resilient. They know how to farm. They know how to take on these drought periods. Things have changed a lot over the years. Today, we've got innovation that helped us to have better seed quality.

0: seed that will be better prepared to take on or to handle these drought conditions, drought resilient seeds. We've got measures in place on how to do irrigation at the right times of the day.
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2: Alright, so we're going to police about 24 minutes after 6. We're going to go to the mina now. We're going to mess up. We're going to go to the training stories. And of course, Junior will be there. Kufi will be joining us now with some of the top stories. Actually, we're going to go to the MT. Oh, got the MT in fun. MT says you go to get Ube Boshi. We also spend 16 days in custody. 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
0: Umvuzo FM.

0: 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Hey, Daddy. Daddy's home.
1: 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And before that, we gave you Rihanna. I'm on Eminem, Betsy. I'm sorry, Mama.
0: All right, so when I discuss the message, it's 14 minutes to 7 o'clock. 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
2: It is deeply concerning to learn about the high levels of bribery and corruption that are existing in Durban Metro Police Service. Investigations have revealed that senior officials in the department have been taking thousands of

0: friends, charging residents thousands of rands just to secure a job in Durban Metro Police. These allegations have been going around for a long time, and finally the culprits have been found, and we're calling on the leadership of Etegwini Municipality to take firm action against those officials.
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2: We are facing a prolonged drought that's going to happen in South Africa. We have all heard about El Nino and the effects that it will have on agriculture in this country. We must be prepared for that. But we must also not be too negative about it. This will not be the first time that South Africa's farmers have to go through a drought period. Our farmers are resilient. They know how to farm. They know how to take on these drought periods. Things have changed a lot over the years. Today, we've got innovation that helped us to have better seed quality, seed that will be better prepared to take on or to handle these drought conditions, drought resilient seeds. We've got measures in place on how to do irrigation at the right times of the day so that we know that we utilize our water to the best of our ability.
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2: Social Development Minister.

0: Minister Dinapule is expected to receive two South African girls at the OR Tambo International Airport today, following their repatriation from Malawi. The girls, aged 9 and 15, were trafficked across South Africa's borders and have been identified as victims of human trafficking. Their return forms part of government's efforts to safely repatriate children who have been trafficked or exploited and ensure they receive the necessary care, protection and support. The Department of Social Development has so far repatriated 22 children, working closely with departments such as the DIRCO, Home Affairs, South African Police Service, the Border Management Authority, as well as civil society organizations. Their return form part of government's efforts to safely repatriate children who have been trafficked and ensure they receive the necessary care, protection and support.
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2: 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Investigations have revealed that senior officials in the department have been taking thousands of rands, charging residents thousands of rands just to secure a job in Durban Metro Police. These allegations have been going around for a long time, and finally the culprits have been found, and we're calling on the leadership of eThekwini municipality to take firm action against those officials. 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
1: Ngiyaphuma mlaleli, ake ngikukhumbuze ukudaba esithi ke yilona obeluphezulu nomilona esiqale ngalo kuleli hora. 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
9: Real reviews by real people. Nico from Kailami is in touch with his emotions. So when we asked about the Nando's Peri Peri half chicken and a single side for only 125, he said,
10: "I'm sad. I finished it."
9: Ah, Nico's ungawar. Because this chicken season has more episodes. 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Oh, what a place.
11: Hawe, manje seqali episode entsha futhi nevoucher yami yokustream isiphelele. 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
12: Khulileka handi. 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

0: Started. 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
6: Social Development Minister Dina Pule is expected to receive two South African girls at the OR Tambo International Airport today, following their repatriation from Malawi. The girls, aged 9 and 15, were trafficked across South Africa's borders and have been identified as victims of human trafficking. Their return forms part of government's efforts to safely repatriate children who have been trafficked or exploited and ensure they receive the necessary care, protection and support. The Department of Social Development has so far repatriated 22 children. Working closely with departments such as the DIRCO, Home Affairs, South African Police Service, the Border Management Authority, as well as civil society organizations. Their return form part of government's efforts to safely repatriate children who have been trafficked and ensure they receive the necessary care, protection and support.
5: Hlabele phambili ke mlaleli sikutholele ku WTB masipala ke wetheko sebezivumele ngowabo ukuthi ke impela kukhona abasebenzi abasebenzisa ke inkohlakalo ngaphakathi ke eminyangweni wezamaphoyisa ka 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
1: It is deeply concerning to learn about the high levels of bribery and corruption that are existing in Durban Metro Police Service. Investigations have revealed that senior officials in the department have been taking thousands of rands, charging residents thousands of rands just to secure a job in Durban Metro Police. These allegations have been going around for a long time, and finally the culprits have been found, and we're calling on the leadership of Itigweni municipality to take firm action against those officials. 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
0: Ithimba lezindaba kumgungudlo FM liqinisekisa ukubikela ngawo wonke amaqiniso enzakalayo.
2: Every powerful journey carried a lesson worth sharing. This Women's Month, we celebrated women who had broken barriers, built careers, and led with purpose. We asked them to share the advice they wished they had received when they were starting out. What did young women need to know about confidence, education, leadership, failure, resilience, and opportunity? Listen, learn, grow. And remember, your voice mattered. Your ambition mattered and your future was worth investing in. Her voice, her power, her impact. Because her advice could become another woman's breakthrough tomorrow. This Women's Month, we shared wisdom, inspired the next generation and empowered women to break barriers. Her voice, her power, her impact.
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3: And to your viewers, it is important that this situation and a lot of noise that is been making rounds in the international media is being managed. You would realize that we are a member of, and if ICAO members are raising concerns to CAA, CAA has to be seen doing something to address
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4: 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The 28th of August, of course, is the day of the very final day of the submission and the uploading of the
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3: Real reviews by real people. Nico from Kailami is in touch with his emotions. So when we asked about the Nando's Peri Peri half chicken and a single side for only $1.25, he said,
4: "I'm sad. I finished it."
3: Ah, Nico's. Ungawari. Because this chicken season has more episodes. Nando's. Oh, what a place.
5: Hayibo, yini lama Motown bundles wonke umuntu akhuluma ngawo?
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I want to be there. Shonjalo Jenami Mlalilum Sazan Mkungyo FM. I really want to be there.

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Somebody say, I got high blood pressure. 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
1: Yes.
0: Is not just about ama journalist abalayo. Mawi photographer in the sports environment, in the football environment, mawi podcaster, mawi anything, if you contribute in a journalistic manner, because journalism say khulile, it's not just into encane ukuthi umbhali yabo, you could participate. So ngisho na nhleli lana which you are part of umgungu Dlovu FM, you should actually participate kule competition. Ngekwazi ungazithola sohamba ngo
1: 80,000. 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
0: ukuthi kube manje. Oh, that's right. This year bengisasho ukuthi this year we are crowning our 21st millionaire. As in MTN has made 20 millionaires already through MTN 8. This will be our 21st. Yabona. So in terms of abantu, there's a lot that they can gain.
1: Yes.
0: As long as ba participate kulama competition esiwaranayo. And it's simple into kumele bayenze really. And kunomehluko this year. Last year masilana sathi recharge ngo 20 rand and stand a chance. Sasho kanjalo last year.
1: Yes.
0: This year ukhona stand a chance, maru stand a chance u plus 1. 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This year ngithi recharge ngo 30 rand. 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
3: 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generation ukuthi kusasa babe ngcono most of them might not you know make it through football but we hope that we would have you know built better role models in the future
2: No uyazwakala siyazi iningi inhlelo elinazo Fiko kade ngichazela ngazo abantwana mhlawumbe ngasathi uSpace Thomben uyakhuluma ngakho ngayo ubongane enyazo usichazele ukuthi ngabe kwenzakalani
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2: equal ningenayo
3: elikora within the regulation time so ama goal asakoriwa manje is 23 goals so already kwi skwama sesiphethe 460,000 ozobuyela back you know to umphakathi neidingo ebanazo you know MTN will go on to identify ama charity organizations within ama MTN aid region and then sibuyele back you know to give back so this for me in a city a nationwide initiative as it's just a soccer tournament but it brings communities it brings ama fans it brings us ama legend closer to the fans but at the end of the day it's through football you know the most followed sport
2: into ithanda uvele lwenzayo
3: yeah uthando man I'm not forced I think them manje ngokuvuka every day looking forward to the day you know looking forward to into zokuyenza kulelo lang because it speaks to what I believe in you know and just giving back ngifila ukuthi mina you know as you rise kumele ulift abanye in life my ixoma uphumelela I success asiyakho kuphela you know it must be able to bring others up ungoloku 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

0: We're not gonna lie, Moses might be 2020, 12 December. You know, 10 million just for games. So, when I divide it, I mean, I the MTN, it came in about 2.5 million.
1: Each game.
0: Mm. I divide it with the four games and the 10 million that's up for grabs. So, for us footballers, I think it's important. More than just also the money, but it also affords you to play Igamala into the history books of South African football. Ngilana mhlanje nami, you know, ngoba imisebenzi emihle engayenza 2020. But now, everything that I've done throughout my career. Opportunity is nigeza MTN as a legends. So is nigeza an opportunity to continue, you know, to be able to put food on the table for our families, but to also, you know, continue to write our next chapter into retirement through the MTN 8.
2: Mogan, siyaz uxolisebenza noxola siyathi niyaqala usebenza naye ungathini ungayiqhaza uthini ukusebenzisana naye siyazi unyaka nonyaka uhlala ufika namalegend ahlukahlukene but nanginokuxola siyambona ukhona uyingxenye and uthwenza into ayithandayo naye ungakanani umsebenzi wakho kuba nzima ukuthi ukwenze ukusebenza namalegend
3: 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done something very good empilweni yakhe which it's why he stands here with us and represents iBrand yetu namhlanje.
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0: 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You know, ngisadlala but namanje noma singiyekile ngisaluthola uthando. And that can only speak to even how MTN, you know, goes on to embrace our fans. You know, because our fans, sihlala sisho sithi, a game without our fans is incomplete. Sabona 2020, how boring the game was. And now with the fans back, you can see the excitement. Inkulume ngaphandle, our fans abanazo. With supporting their teams. They make a huge difference, you know. So ngithanda ukubonga, and I'm glad that MTN also has that they can make one fan a millionaire, you know, through the last fan standing. So that also tells you how much MTN appreciates AMA fans and the South African football fraternity. So that alone, I think it's something applaudable. And naming it, ngiyabonga to be part of this big initiative here, MTN, where we put smiles on everybody's faces, you know, on the communities, the fans, Gitama legends. But at the end of the day, to the footballers, you know, I think AMA footballers already date, say clearly, 10 October. Everyone akafuna ukulemala I swear when you ask Sundowns and Pirates players laba khona
2: mayibonile kana nkingi
0: ageke ufuna ukugena kwi-tech you know everybody wants to be a part of that final because bayazi ukuthi the whole country will

0: 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And amagama abantu bayenzela wona from that game. Mm-hmm. And that's how important, you know, this tournament is.
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2: 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I-final ke ingayi-10 ezika October i-venue to be confirmed by EPSL. 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
2: 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Thina as MTN siyazi ukuthi we will always advocate for 6 PM kickoff, into esiyithandayo leyo
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2: 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Siyazicelela, sicela u 6 and then ke mase ba consultile nama club ukuthi are you happy with this then ke nalaba ababidile the ama venues abidile and also I mean readiness ye stadium is also important. Angazi kwenzakalani kuthiwa i-stadium esinyakudlala
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2: angazi
3: kwenzakalani.
2: Yeah, so I okwamanje but I can tell you asimeleni maybe the next 2-3 weeks and then the venues will announce.
1: But I'm sure KZN has been good to MTN.
2: Everybody's been good. Everybody's been good.
1: But in closing figures asiqoqa nje mhlawumbe ngathini nje to wrap up nokunxenxa abalandeli nabathandi bezemidlalo ukuthi baphume ngomningi babazobuka le final from MTN 8 ungathini nje kubona usuqoqa nje.
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So, what I stand 24/7 is Scandalabacity, 23 minutes past 3 o'clock in Covio City.

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1: 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It's going to be my peshingo, and it's going to be 4. 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
0: Sorry, genkosami omgunu, but bengiti, he's papering. Point of order, slan, Deputy President.
3: Yeah, what's happening?
0: Okay.
3: It was true as an indication that we have now abandoned the legal actions. We are convinced that these elections were rigged, that is our case, and the case has been taken to appropriate forums.
4: And then we have the EFF. Overalls serving as a cover-up for the empty Gucci suits paid for by starving gogos whose money went into VBS bank. And as I have said before in the other House Chairperson, if the NK and the EFF is the future, Mr. President, the future is not very bright.
0: Point of order, slan.
2: I have, no.
0: Sagala, slan.
2: No, you are not going to be allowed. If you insist, honorable members, if you insist.
0: Zonkomba, what?
2: No, it's not going to happen because it is clear you are all.
0: Bantu wena ngiyamjabulisa, nimobona bantu bagini.

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It's 10 minutes to 8 o'clock.

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0: Yeah, boy, yes. Sun Bonani, boy, for the very first time, I'm flying. The pilot, you know what I mean? In the Rugby Stadium, le. The stadium, Mr. Cape Town. Hey, I want to go to Wabu on my current affairs. Because the issue I'm up, I know everyone does say America, but I'm going to go to China, we can fly low. But yeah, Kuluma no CI covered in Wagashesi. Better known as Masnepaz on the airwaves. But yeah. Welcome to Iweekend Omap.
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0: Yes.
1: Wena pilot yethu?
0: We are flying with
1: me. 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
1: 2 points like that stadium yangayibona. Yangayibona
0: le. Fly over was ama banoya u2.
1: Yeah, with those.
0: Yes. Efaka ama colors New Zealand,
1: yes.
0: The Lord, Wali, South Africa.
1: South Africa, yes.
0: So they did a flyover, which but usually happens.
1: I
0: remember,
1: yeah.
0: But the problem was, this time, it's a mayenzega. I am Americans, I'm never happy.
1: Baba, was again?
0: No, I tell my Americans, that was too low. That was risky.
1: Trump but anyways, talk about in a risky, my snap.
0: Yeah.
1: Ngichazeleni bafowethu le culture yokuthelana ngamanzi. Le nto yokuthelana ngamanzi bakumhla ka 1. Why? Why?
0: Like for me, I think leyanto lo i exist more
1: ngeke nje kuphela la
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0: 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If you're looking at social media, kunabantu abangayiphethe kahle social media.
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0: Yeah, okay.
1: Yeah.
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0: 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We're taking you through sikwi weekend warm up sithi nje woza weekend sondela weekend sesikhona weekend. 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

0: 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We're doing it. Actually, fly over. We are flying over Thursday into Friday.
1: Injalo.
0: 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We are pilani.
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1: 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Mayibizwa ama 2K bayibiza kanjalo.
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1: 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It's overrated.
0: Mana. 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Yini hookup culture?
1: A hookup culture.
0: Yeah.
1: Usiko olu
0: Le youth.
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0: Yes.
1: 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You haven't said anything. You just asked for 10 digits.
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2: 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Bye bye, enjoy guys. Thank you.
1: Mana, what's up, kid? You're my tongue number.
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0: 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Oh, what's okay? So the number
1: is only number.
2: He's a nigger after work, but in numbers near for good. See, I'm lift it.
1: Class.
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0: 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Usakuyona I weekend warm up. Last corner we saying we doing a flyover.
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1: 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So if you guys don't do that like for me I feel ukuthi I cannot take a guy serious ongangithathi naye serious. Like even in the animal kingdom we are prey. You are the predator.
0: But na inkinga.
1: Bo njengamanje nina njengamanje nina yina ma princess.
0: Hey, I'm the prize.
1: Why?
0: Cuz I could have been with somebody else but I chose you.
1: Ahoy bo.
0: In a room filled with women, I saw only you.
1: Mina I feel ukuthi because kwabanye I'll just say ngeke ngimusho bandle umngane wami loyo
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0: yes sengwinile
1: ehe but yena i term lakhe lithi
0: umsazweni lana child friendly
1: no it is child friendly uthi kena i six equals
0: something else
1: you just replace
0: it's okay
1: no but that's
0: we get the jinx of
1: it yes but that's what I'm saying ukuthi for him ukuthi shanja so mina always tell him ngithi nalaba usumtshelile because the one good thing about him he tells you esakuthengele akak ambush egcineni he tells you ukuthi if I'm buying you this so therefore yabo So mina I always say ukuthi wenze njani ke mawuthola opposite 5 bese kunika u1 wakho.
0: Here's the thing. I will never understand. 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
1: 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Awumawala lawala.
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1: Yeah.
0: He's a rolling nje.
1: But ke these things
0: but, these days consent is very important so.
1: Yeah.
0: You might as well.
1: Yeah, because yazi ukuthini bese ngifuna ukuya lapho ukuthi mina I would personally I prefer ukuthi make it clear ukuthi yini yini ama expectations akho about this whole thing. If I mhlawumbe just to go back to lento ye hookup culture ukuthi khona abantu njalo ngama weekends mhlawumbe sase kunamantombazanyana or amantombazana azi ukuthi when they go out to clubs it's not 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
0: azaba u4 a requestele
1: ukuhamba ayo
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0: Beaufo. 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
1: 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And you know what? I mean, I always say, baddies, they call them, it's here, me, abo. But I'm not a baddie. Sekhona nama babies ke ngoba ama babies la abancane.
0: Yeah.
1: Laba.
0: The real 2Ks.
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0: Yes,
1: but nje abantu besifazane a group of women in general regardless cause ungabeka ama
0: males
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0: Yabo.
1: But I'm not saying ukuthi it's into ukuthi everybody does it. Majority of women do that.
0: Amantombazane vela wakwazi ukuzwana engazana.
1: We can. I mean I'm one of
0: when are you no you're a guy in a way.
1: Excuse me.
0: You're a guy in a way.
1: I cannot be a guy. Oh.
0: You're a guy in a way.
1: Unabo
0: lo tendencies obloko.
1: Wangibiza ngoba.
0: Kanjani?
1: Wangibiza ngoba.
0: Usho ukuthi ngakubiza ngubani? Kwakulesingani?
1: Why ungibiza ngoSelest?
0: Woo! Ngoba ngifake indaba zakho mina. Please.
1: But ke bengifuna ukuya kuloku kwama baddie nama labancane ama babies. Yabona the one good thing I like about lezingane?
0: Yes.
1: It's been sabo. They've got this direct approach. They come to you, Dlaba. They tell you, ukuthi sicela usiphuzise, and this is what we're going to drink.
0: Return.
1: And we don't mind.
0: Ama returns are tea.
1: Yes.
0: But they ask you straight up. Proposal.
1: Hey, it's straight up. And mina into ngisho ukuthi, especially for guys, yabona, mina ngi-understand umuntu ogcina ehamba nomuntu ngenkani. 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
1: It's entirely up to you.
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1: Yeah. No ubeku DJ channel.
0: Yes, DJ channel. 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

0: 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I'm a sitter.
1: DJ Channel.
0: Channel. 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Ucheda
1: wani? DJ Channel. So this is cut set to Jenga Manje. It's 12 minutes past 11. Kumhlaka 3 ku September ku 2026. Yeah, usahleli nathi. 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
0: 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We do crossovers. 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
0: 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We bring you tomorrow today.
1: 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Sikwi weekend.
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1: You know what? Mina for me.
0: Yeah.
1: When it comes to I love amatattoo, I must say. I love amatattoo ukuthi I'm too much of a coward ukuthi ngibe nayo.
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1: 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We had usisi at some point sasaba naye inkwakhe uproper.
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0: experience.
1: 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Say I don't I mustn't think.
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1: 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I did do a bit of a research ukuthi why does amatattoo fade over time?
0: Yeah.
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0: yeah
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1: 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But I think
0: but now here's the thing. 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
0: No, I will.
1: Don't. My personal opinion when it comes to cheating.
0: Yeah.
1: I don't think ukuthi people cheat because of uthando per se.
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1: 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And for me, mina personally for me, I will always say ukuthi yazi ukuthi I really don't think ukuthi uyangithanda.
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1: 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There is something that drew you eyodwa to me and therefore
0: but then asibuyiseke Porsche. 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
0: yeah
1: what's our culture in Pietermaritzburg
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1: Yeah.
0: What's ufano? Uyazi ukuthi e marriage bag if you do a park event.
1: Mhm.
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1: So don't support?
0: No, what abantu base Maritzburg baya support.
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1: Mase kubona athi
0: then saying you look like a radio person.
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0: Hey, ngapho.
1: 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We learned ukuthi sometimes don't be modest. Whatever you're good at, be proud to say ukuthi mina nje uma snapper ngi good mhlawumbe in painting. 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
1: Okay.
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0: 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So after 15 was it 15 days? 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

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Yo, Madlanga Commission is hectic. Madlanga Commission is on fire. 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Balela u King what King what? King King there's something King something. Yeah, but King unesibongo. 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

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Come on, you can't do that. Call Shambonizer. 0623151986. 0233423970. 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